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0: Well, here we go. Your 15 minutes of fame. 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Also, you might hear your voicemail on the air. The lawyers wanted to make sure you know that.
1: 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Gets me revved up. I can't do this. Sorry.
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3: It's going to be another cool day. Your Thursday high, 58 degrees with brisk east to northeast winds and partly sunny skies. Tonight, fair, cool, and crisp with a low of 43. Tomorrow, Friday, partly cloudy, mild, but breezy, a high of 63 with a slight chance of showers Friday night and into Saturday. From the WBY First Air Weather Center, I'm meteorologist Steve Balon.
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9: It's going to be another cool day. Your Thursday high, 58 degrees, with brisk east to northeast winds and partly sunny skies. Tonight, fair, cool, and crisp with a low of 43. Tomorrow, Friday, partly cloudy, mild but breezy, a high of 63 with a slight chance of showers Friday night and into Saturday. From the WBY First Air Weather Center, I'm meteorologist Steve Bala.
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0: Well, here we go. 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
8: It's going to be another cool day. Your Thursday high, 58 degrees with brisk east to northeast winds and partly sunny skies. Tonight, fair, cool, and crisp with a low of 43. Tomorrow, Friday, partly cloudy, mild, but breezy, a high of 63 with a slight chance of showers Friday night and into Saturday. From the WBY First Alert Weather Center, I'm meteorologist Steve Baylock.
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5: It's going to be another cool day. Your Thursday high, 58 degrees with brisk east to northeast winds and partly sunny skies. Tonight, fair, cool, and crisp with a low of 43. Tomorrow, Friday, partly cloudy, mild but breezy, a high of 63 with a slight chance of showers Friday night and into Saturday. From the WBY First Alert Weather Center, I'm meteorologist Steve Baylock.
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5: It's going to be another cool day. Your Thursday high, 58 degrees with brisk east to northeast winds and partly sunny skies. Tonight, fair, cool, and crisp with a low of 43. Tomorrow, Friday, partly cloudy, mild but breezy, a high of 63 with a slight chance of showers Friday night and into Saturday. From the WBY First Air Weather Center, I'm meteorologist Steve Bailon.
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5: It's going to be another cool day. Your Thursday high, 58 degrees with brisk east to northeast winds and partly sunny skies. Tonight, fair, cool, and crisp with a low of 43. Tomorrow, Friday, partly cloudy, mild, but breezy, a high of 63 with a slight chance of showers Friday night and into Saturday. From the WBY First Alert Weather Center, I'm meteorologist Steve Baylock.
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3: It's going to be another cool day. Your Thursday high, 58 degrees with brisk east to northeast winds and partly sunny skies. Tonight, fair, cool, and crisp with a low of 43. Tomorrow, Friday, partly cloudy, mild but breezy, a high of 63 with a slight chance of showers Friday night and into Saturday. From the WBY First Alert Weather Center, I'm meteorologist Steve Baylock.
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8: It's going to be another cool day. Your Thursday high, 58 degrees, with brisk east to northeast winds and partly sunny skies. Tonight, fair, cool, and crisp with a low of 43. Tomorrow, Friday, partly cloudy, mild but breezy, a high of 63 with a slight chance of showers Friday night and into Saturday. From the WBY Furser Weather Center, I'm meteorologist Steve Baylock.
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10: It's going to be another cool day. Your Thursday high, 58 degrees with brisk east to northeast winds and partly sunny skies. Tonight, fair, cool, and crisp with a low of 43. Tomorrow, Friday, partly cloudy, mild but breezy, a high of 63 with a slight chance of showers Friday night and into Saturday. From the WBY First Alert Weather Center, I'm meteorologist Steve Balog.
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13: Temperatures are going to be falling down into the 30s up in the Northwoods tonight, 40s in the Fox Valley with a little bit of a breeze, but overall the wind will be weakening. Up in the Northwoods, frost is also a possibility, and also tomorrow night too, temperatures tomorrow afternoon will be in the upper 50s with lows back in the upper 30s to near 40 degrees. From the WBAY First Alert Weather Center, I'm meteorologist Nolan King.
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6: Temperatures are going to be falling down into the 30s up in the Northwoods tonight, 40s in the Fox Valley with a little bit of a breeze, but overall the wind will be weakening. Up in the Northwoods, frost is also a possibility, and also tomorrow night too, temperatures tomorrow afternoon will be in the upper 50s with lows back in the upper 30s to near 40 degrees. From the WBAY First Alert Weather Center, I'm meteorologist Nolan King.
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0: We've been saying we should totally take a road trip for like 3 years now. 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